Okay, I don't know the designer, vintage designer Jill Stewart, but the dress is dope. The latest upcoming cover, a Rolling Stone, Olivia Rodrigo gracing that cover, rocking a vintage Jill Stewart blue polka dot dress. It's K92, the other Olivia, Olivia Dean, a couple minutes.

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Martin Garrix and Ed Sheeran repeated on K92. Speaking of Ed, I don't know why this doesn't surprise me at all, and I don't have a reason why, but Ed owns the Batman and Robin nipple suits. Okay, cool.

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just a heads up, we're always on socials, always here for you. Anytime you want to say what up or get something on for you, hit my socials at Julian on the radio with an A, or text us at 52353. Cat's Eye Animal.

Yo, this kid never ceases to amaze me how transparent, authentic, and just real he is, especially with the lyrics of this song dealing with body image issues. Somber, my body isn't ready. K90.

right, the move is this Saturday for the Roanoke College big football home opener. Kickoff is at 2 o'clock. Our very own Monica from the morning thing going to be live at the tailgate starting from noon to 2. Say hi. It's K92. Zara Larson.

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These two have been busy in and out of the bedroom. 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

Wakan Orbiter, if you're loving music like that, text us at 52353. What you're vibing with? It's K92 Julian on the radio. I'm definitely vibing to this weather, man. Easily going to be low 80s entire week, except for Thursday. The highest it's going to get this week is 89 Thursday. Olivia Rodrigo, Drop Dead, K92. All right.

H-I-T-S. That spells K92. I could take it to the first, second, third, fourth. I promise. What's wrong is now. K92.

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And this town's lost its faith. 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

is this really a big deal? 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I'm sure that's what she's going to be doing. 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

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That spells K92, Virginia's number one hit music station.

Okay, check it out. If you're one of those people that say, oh, I'm not going to live that long, stop it. Apparently, most older adults underestimate how long they're going to, that means you, they're going to actually live. 60% outlive their own life expectancy predictions, which means you got a long way to go. It's K92.

All right, things to celebrate tomorrow. It's K92. What's up? It's Julian. Good evening. International Box Wine Day. Okay, can rock with that, right? Teddy Bear Day, definitely. National When Pigs Fly Day. Is that meant to be literal? Because I don't think I've ever seen it.

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to the long weekend, because this week is flying by. I mean, think about it. Tomorrow is already hump day. It's K92. What's up? It's Julianne. Have a great night. Be safe. I'll be back on tomorrow night after 7. She is Stella Lefty. Boston is on K92. On a train.

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like it. I'm a two-time, you ain't new, I win. 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All my ops waiting for me to be you, I bet. 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I'm doing things they ain't seen before. 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Fall off what? I ain't seen the horse. Called your bluff, better cite the source. Fame ain't something that I need no more.

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4: Hi, I'm Pastor Kevin. 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And I don't know about you, but 7 months is far too long, and as my wife will attest, I'm definitely ready for some football. 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

0: Your K92 Morning Thing with Monica and Antoine. Today is, what is today? Today's Wednesday.
1: Woo! Today is
0: Happy hump day. It's going to be a clear day. High of 88. It's currently 63 in Roanoke, 62 in Lynchburg, and 61 in the NRV. And, you know, is there anything that you refuse to eat before bed?
1: Anything spicy.
0: Okay.
1: Anything spicy. I was in college. I was staying at a friend's place, and they had some spicy chili.
0: Oh.
1: And I wanted one more bowl right before bed. I was like, oh, this is so good. Let me just get one more bowl and then head to bed. Monica, I tore that bathroom up.
0: You had a night.
1: It was like 3 o'clock in the morning. Me and that bathroom became best friends. So never again will I eat spicy right before bed.
0: Okay. Well, for me, it was red onion.
1: Red onion? Why is that?
0: I was craving that for dinner. And so
1: just a red onion?
0: Don't do that. That's what my daughter did. She came upstairs.
1: Oh, wait. You're being serious?
0: Yes. I was craving red onion and tomato.
1: I was making a funny. I wasn't being serious.
0: Yes, I was being.
1: I just wanted
0: red onion, just to bite into a red onion and some tomato. And my daughter came downstairs and she started laughing too. She did what you did.
1: Sound like just you need a hug.
0: And she said, Mama, why does it smell like vegetables everywhere in this house? I said, that's what I was craving. And so, yeah, but waking up, even if you brush your teeth before,
1: it's not going to change
0: that red
1: anything.
0: Onion is still a hint of red onion right now.
1: Yes, because it's a red freaking onion. Who eats that before bed? Like the spicy chili, I could see someone eating a bowl of that. I don't see anyone just bite into a red onion at any part of the day.
0: And a tomato.
1: Oh, sorry.
0: A Roma tomato.
1: And a tomato. Would you have a tomato in your left hand, the red onion in your right hand? You're just going back and forth like you got two apples?
0: Were you looking through the window?
1: All right, Sleeping Beauty. A bunch of apples over there. Oh, but I'm proud of myself. I'm not going to judge you too much.
0: Okay.
1: Because I'm proud of myself. I did the impossible yesterday.
0: Uh-huh.
1: And I literally patted myself on the back because I'm relaxing on the couch, you know, just got home, mm-hmm. just trying to chill a little bit. I'm relaxing on the couch, and then all of a sudden I hear this.
0: Oh,
1: wait a minute.
0: No.
1: Hold on. And then I sit up on the couch, and I hear it again. Smoke detector battery's going bad. But this is what I did, Monica. I did the impossible. I got up, I listened for it one more time, walked to the exact smoke detector. In my house, there are 1, 2, 3. There are 4 smoke detectors in my house.
0: Oh.
1: I went to the exact one. I found exact one, took it down. I don't have batteries to replace it, so it's sitting on the kitchen counter. I took it down, and that was the one. Did not hear another one.
0: That never happens.
1: First try.
0: That's the first in history.
1: On my first try.
0: You didn't get a lottery ticket?
1: I don't need one after that. I won the lotto.
0: Oh, man.
1: I didn't need one after that. How often can you find the one smoke detector that's going off? I say never.
0: Never.
1: I'm a superhero.
0: It's never happened. Yeah.
1: I felt legitimately proud of myself to where I almost called all my friends and told them.

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1: And we have to decide red flag or green flag. So this is when we speak to you and you share something going on in your relationship that you can't decide if it's a good thing, a bad thing, or maybe something in between, and you want help moving forward. So that's what we're going to try to do today. And we have Carrie on the phone. Good morning, Carrie.
2: Hey, good morning.
1: All right, Carrie, can you tell us your red flag, green flag question?
2: Sure. So I love that he brings me gifts on every date, but it's starting to make me feel like I'm dating out of my league.
1: Ooh, okay. Bringing gifts every time. I mean, it sounds like a good thing, but some things could come along with that. All right, well, Carrie, don't go anywhere. We want to hear all of the context of the situation, and then we can help you decide red flag or green flag. Coming up next on K92.
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0: every relationship has signs. Some you should ignore, and some that you shouldn't. Let your K92 morning thing decide. Red flag or green flag?
1: All right, let's talk to Carrie, who says that she's dating someone, and he's bringing her gifts on every date, but it's starting to make her feel like she might be dating out of her league. Carrie, what you got for us?
2: So I've been dating this guy for a while now, and he's kind and thoughtful, and he's financially very well off.
1: Nothing wrong with that.
2: but one thing I've noticed is that every time we go out, like every single date, he brings me some kind of gift. Like sometimes it's something small, like my favorite candy or coffee, but other times it's more expensive stuff, like jewelry or something he knows I mentioned once.
1: Okay.
3: All right.
2: And don't get me wrong. Like, I love it. It makes me feel really special and like he's paying attention.
1: Uh-huh. But.
2: Yeah. But at the same time, it's starting to make me feel a little uncomfortable. Not because of what he's doing, but because I can't match that.
3: He wants to spoil you. Okay.
1: Okay. But you know, everything in life is at this point is transactional. So if he is doing that, I can understand the pressure of feeling like you got to match it.
3: Mm-mm-mm.
1: Are you able to match it?
2: No, I'm not in the same financial position. And I'm starting to wonder if this is just how he shows love. And if it is, like, I don't know if I can meet him there.
3: Maybe you don't need to meet him there. I don't think he expects you to. He just wants to give things to you and spoil you.
1: Now, what makes you think he doesn't expect her to? Because you guys haven't talked about this, right?
2: No.
1: Okay.
3: I guarantee he knows. He's probably looked at no shade.
1: He knows
3: car.
1: That she can't afford it?
3: Yeah, I don't know your car, what you're driving, but I guarantee he's spotting certain things saying, it's okay, you know?
1: And so you said you're wondering if you're dating out of your league?
2: Yeah, I'm wondering if I'm dating out of my league or, you know, if I'm overthinking it and it's just a good thing, like, you know,
3: I think you're overthinking it. It's a green flag, you know. You said you've been dating for how long again?
2: It's about 6 months.
3: 6 months, okay. He's just trying to show off.
1: Those are a lot of presents. That's a lot. I can see them now on Judge Judy. Like, hey, we broke up. I need $38,000 back in them trinkets. I'm going to agree with Monica on this one. I'm going to say it's a green flag because if you guys have been dating for 6 months and he hasn't pressured you into repaying the favor or matching him in that aspect, I think it's a green flag.
3: Yeah.
1: I'm worried that at some point it might come back up.
3: I don't think it will, girl. I think you're good. And I based that off of, I had someone I talked to that I posted a concert that was about to come up. He saw it. He bought the tickets and plane tickets. So we were out.
1: You know, they say if he wanted to, he will.
3: That's
1: all right. Hey, Carrie, but let's see if anyone else is giving out a green flag or maybe there might be some potential for red flags there that people may have for you. So text in right now to 52353 or call in 540-774-9236. Carrie is dating a man that is constantly spoiling her, buying her presents after every date or before every date. And she doesn't know if that's a red flag or a green flag because maybe she's dating out of her league or maybe she's overthinking it.

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0: Every relationship has signs. Some you should ignore, and some that you shouldn't. Let your K92 morning thing decide. Red flag or green flag?
1: And Carrie needs our help this morning. Mm-hmm. Because Carrie has been in a relationship for the past 6 months, and the guy that she is in a relationship with is buying her gifts all the time.
2: Yes, yes. He's trying to wine and dine her.
1: She said that every single date, it might be something small, It might be something big, he is coming with a gift to give her, and she is concerned that it might be a red flag for their relationship because she can't match him there. He is financially well off. She is not in that same tax bracket that he is in.
2: Right.
1: So she is struggling enjoying the gifts. She is struggling appreciating the gifts because she can't match that kind of love language. But Monica and myself, we both feel like it's a green flag.
2: Yes.
1: You deserve nice things, Carrie.
2: Yeah, just enjoy. But we do have a text that says she needs to read up on narcissistic love bombing, which he is. But if she's strong enough mentally not to fall into delusion, just enjoy it.
1: And maybe it's not narcissistic love bombing. Maybe it's like, you know, I want to give her things. We got one text in to 52353 that says, is his name Keith?
2: Keith.
1: Sounds like someone had dated a Keith in the past that bought a lot of presents. Let's see. We got text in to 52353. Carrie needs to run. Bro is love bombing her. Another love bombing text. Mm-hmm. Classic manipulative behavior. Red flag, red flag, red flag.
2: Yes. Yeah. You do have to, you know, watch some of the stuff. Yeah. I will say I've received a sweater one time when it had the guy's name on it. I said, this is a red flag. But the sweater, the material is nice.
1: Typically, a lot of gifts early in a relationship can be a red flag.
2: Yes. Yeah.
1: Let's see. But someone says it's a green flag. They say, green flag, I'm that guy. I pay attention to what you like, and I like spoiling my partner.
2: Okay.
1: Enjoy it. But if it is too much, then you do need to speak up and say something.
2: How about Jeremy in Fincastle? He says, she's a red flag. To be that insecure about a relationship is dangerous. She will self-sabotage that relationship. He is a

0: green flag. She needs to put on her big pants and accept the love that she deserves.
1: And then there's another green flag text that says, I think it's a green flag. Maybe it's his love language to give you gifts. Try to find what love language he likes and reciprocates. Because maybe he's been in a relationship where someone might have tried to take advantage of his, like, his financial status. And so he's like, maybe this is what everyone wants. Maybe they all want gifts. We don't know, but I know that me and Monica both feel like it's a green flag. Carrie, you deserve the best. So accept the best. If you find out he's narcissistic, then leave him.
0: Run!
1: There you go.

0: Your K92 Morning Thing with Monica and Antoine, and coming up, The View. They pulled off something that I would love for us to do one day. Yeah, and Gwyneth Paltrow, she says that it was love at first sight when she looked into the eyes of this handsome man.
1: Uh-oh.
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3: First, we got to give it up to Sherry Shepherd because she's going to make Broadway history as the first woman to play the genie in Disney's Aladdin.
4: I've grown up with Aladdin. I've taken my nieces and nephews, and I loved it, and I was excited every time I sat in the chair, and I would see the genie come up, and I'm very excited because now I get to be the genie and give that same joy that all of the genies gave me. I cannot wait.
5: She got to kill it. She has to. I'm excited for her. I love Sherry Shepherd. I think she is such a huge talent. Don't screw this up.
3: She's not. You don't have to even say that.
5: She is following Robin Williams and Will Smith, who

0: wild people feel, how they feel about Will Smith. He killed it as a genie. So Sherry, you got some big shoes to fill.
1: Yes, she does. And it's going to be Broadway. The production's going on October the 16th through January the 3rd. And she's going to do a fabulous job.
0: I just wish Broadway was closer.
1: I know.
0: There are so many Broadway. There's a Paranormal Activity Broadway play.
1: Oh, my gosh.
0: I would love to see, but I'm just not going to New York to see it.
1: Hold on. Maybe he can make that happen, though.
0: I need a Broadway in Danville.
1: A quick trip to New York? You can do that.
0: Can it be at Rosie's in Vegas?
1: All right, you know, and since we're talking about Sherry Shepherd, you know, she was once a co-host of The View. Uh-huh. Well, she missed out on this because The View, they kicked off their season 30 episode on Tuesday, and they surprised everyone with a very special gift, a trip.
2: Okay, now it's time to see who is winning this trip. On the table is a box full of audience seat numbers, and Whoopi is going to choose a winner.
3: Everyone in the audience!
1: Everyone! They did Oprah style, so everyone, they won a trip to Cancun, Mexico, a three-day.
0: Mexico!
1: Three-night stay.
0: That's awesome.
1: Yes. I was like, that would be so cool to do. Just, you know, go somewhere, go to B-dubs. Everyone gets wings on us! Woo!
0: This could be a little shady.
1: What?
0: I feel like the crowd of The View, the demographic of The View, are like older.
1: What you
0: older
1: say?
0: Women. I just don't think it's going to be that expensive of a trip. Like, I think once they get there, they're not going to want to do a lot.
1: Based off the audience, maybe you think they're just going to just...
0: I think they're just going to chill. They're going to hang out in the lobby together.
1: All right, and Gwyneth Paltrow. So she was on a podcast where she revealed that, you know, she did a movie back in the day with Brad Pitt, and it was called Seven. So, mm-hmm. And she said, and it was love at first sight looking at that man.
4: So I get cast in the movie with Brad, and I met him on set, and like we had like kind of a love at first sight thing. It was pretty awesome. It was really fun. He was so beautiful, and he was 31, and I was 22.
1: Yeah. Yeah, and I didn't realize that they were engaged but never married.
0: I didn't know
1: they dated either. For 3 years and called it quits.
0: I feel like Brad Pitt has been engaged to everyone.
1: He has.
0: The Seven version of Brad Pitt is the scruffy one, too.
1: Yes,
0: with
1: it is.
0: With the 5 o'clock shadow and everything.
1: See,
0: he's the Brad Pitt that I could see being the heartthrob.
1: Oh, see, I enjoyed the interview as vampire Brad Pitt.
0: Also a good Brad Pitt.
1: Yeah, I turned into a vampire then. That was my year of just like, I'm a vampire.
0: You turned into a vampire.
1: I thought it was.
0: You saw Brad Pitt.
1: And then I said, I'm a vampire too.
0: Yeah, because that's totally how that works. Yep.
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0: At 8:15, we got a pair of tickets to see 311. 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
0: Hey, it's Antoine, and a big reason that I've been a member of Freedom First for over 20 years is stuff like the Play for Purpose announcement that's coming up at 7:15. 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

0: your K92 morning thing with Monica and Antoine. And today's going to be a clear day, high of 88, currently 63 in Roanoke, 62 in Lynchburg, and 61 in the NRV. And look, I get a call or a text from one of my girlfriends, and they will ask me about a particular topic, and I just can't say no. I guess I'm the guinea pig.
1: Oh, no.
0: I think I am for him, but that's all right. That's all right. I'll tell you what's going on next on K92.

0: You're waking up with the K92 Morning Thing.
1: Yeah, it's on me. I just can't say no.
2: Oh.
1: Yeah. Okay. Because my girlfriends, they will call or text me, and they will ask me to join them in a workout, especially like when it's something new that's really unfamiliar to them. And maybe I've never even tried it. They come to me.
2: That's definitely your kryptonite.
1: It is.
2: If someone brings up working out, exercising,
1: lifting
2: heavy things, I don't think it's possible for you to say no to that.
1: I don't know. And I know, like, even I did a 10K run. I don't run.
2: Oh, yeah. I remember it.
1: I'm not a runner. Oh, all the exercising, but a track star?
2: We're not here for that moment in Monica's life when Monica did a 10K and I asked her about training and everything. And she goes, I mean, I'm going to. At some point, the race was in April, this past year, but past April. And I think we were like at March 28th.
1: Yep.
2: And I said, Monica, you started training yet? I'm going to knock it out this weekend.
1: I completed it.
2: You did.
1: Here,
2: and you're here to tell the story.
1: Yes. Yeah. Yeah. But they will reach out to me and say, hey, you know what? I heard about this new activity going on in town. There's one where you jump on bricks. And I said,
2: oh, I've seen this.
1: And I'm like, I am not that coordinated.
2: Like yes, the cinder blocks,
1: yes. Okay. And you know what? And so even with Zumba, I've done it before. I'm not coordinated with that. But I would invite me to it. I'll do it. You know? And I was
2: bad.
1: And I know myself. She knows me very well. I'm not going to say no. I said, all right.
2: So you're going to do it?
1: I'm going to do it.
2: So just to be clear, if you're not familiar with this workout, it's the one where there are cinder blocks on the floor in front of you. Just imagine like a Jazzercise aerobics class where you have that step-up thing in front of you. But instead of the soft plastic step-up thing, it's a cinder block.
1: Yeah.
2: Which I'm not completely sure why we moved to cinder blocks.
1: I don't know. I don't know when it happened.
2: Away from the little plastic thing. But regardless, there's music playing.
1: Yeah.
2: And you are stepping up, stepping down, spinning, twerking, all of that. On beat while getting your workout in.
1: See,
2: I don't see you being great at this, Monica.
1: I don't either, because you know what? The one workout that if you invite me and say, hey, let's do some box jumps, I will not.
2: Yeah, because you don't like box jumps.
1: I suffered a great injury. And that right there, I said, I am done with box jumps and long fingernails. Never again.
2: All I can see is that you missing a step. When you step onto this cinder block, you miss a step.
1: Yep.
2: And then your shin scratches up against the edge of this cinder block.

0: I see it. I see it.
1: But I also want you to do it. I also need you to do Zumba again, because I've never pictured you doing Zumba, but I did just now.
0: Oh.
1: And I need to see it in real life.
0: Oh, God.
1: So you're definitely going to do this.
0: So are you going to say, all you got to do is just send me a text and be like, hey, Monica, let's do a Zumba class. And I'm like, dang it. All right. I'm going to do it. You already know.
1: Do you have a date for this cinder block class?
0: It'll be soon.
1: I need video evidence. It's on TikTok. I need video evidence.

0: Summer with the K92 Morning Thing.
1: I think I'm going to trigger you right now, Monica.
2: Oh.
1: I think you're going to trigger.
2: Okay.
1: But it's not going to be just you. Uh-huh. I think every mom in the world is about to be triggered because Iowa, they have a state fair. And one of the competitions that they have at the state fair is the mom call-in competition.
2: Oh.
1: It's a competition where they sign their kids up, or maybe kids sign themselves up, and they do the best mom call. They do the best way to get their mom's attention. So imagine that you are a child and your mother is in the kitchen doing something, or your mom's upstairs or wherever. You need her right then. They have a mom calling competition, and it sounds a little bit like this.
3: Mom, when's dinner ready? Mom, mamacita, don't make me call grandma.
1: He said Tina at the end. It said Mom, Tina. Tina, get your butt down here. That's the one that would have gotten a whooping.
2: Yep.
1: That's
2: called by the first name. Nigga, you not?
1: My mama would have spanked me if I said, Ma, Shirley.
2: Oh.
1: I'd have been calling 911. I need you. What is the way, if you could do an impersonation of either one of your kids, what is the way that Ava or Hendrix would try to get your attention if you were in another room?
2: Okay.
1: How does that sound? Right, what does
2: Ava,
1: that look like?
2: Mama, get in! Because they're fighting and he's trying to choke her just because he was bored.
1: So the only time that Ava needs you is to get the son off of her.
2: Mama! Oh yeah, that's for Ava, for Hendrix. Mama! What's the passcode to Xbox? I forgot it. Mama! Yeah, so.
1: So that's what they need. That's when they call you. It's for to get the boy off
2: fighting.
1: Of me. Or I need a login to something. So it's, have they ever in their life called you Monica? Have they ever called you by your first name? And do you think there's going to be a point in their life, maybe when they're grown, where they'll be like, hey, Monica, happy birthday.
2: No. But now I'm thinking about, like, maybe I can say that to my mom to trigger.
1: Like Eleanor. Her real name, not Triggered. Eleanor?
2: Uh-huh.
1: Oh, she might come through that phone.
2: No, I ain't gonna do that.
1: She might come through that phone. Hey, coming up next, we are going to announce the high school that's going to play for Purpose, courtesy of K92 and Freedom First. That's next.

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1: No.
0: But K92 and Freedom First, they are helping your local high school turn first downs into cash with Play for Purpose. They are doing it at the beginning of this high school football season. Mm-hmm. Go to the website, playforpurpose.net. Nominate your favorite local high school. Maybe you went there. Maybe your kid goes there. Maybe they're just right down the road. And it's a high school you see every day. But nominate them to turn first downs into cash because the school that is chosen, the school that we are about to announce, will receive $200 for every first down that they get in this upcoming Friday Night Lights football game with a minimum of $3,000, Monica.
1: Yes.
0: So are we ready? Are we ready to announce the school?
1: I think so.
0: All right. You can always nominate at playforpurpose.net or text in PFP to 52353 to nominate your school. But today, we have to announce who will be turning first downs into cash, who will be receiving a minimum of $3,000 this weekend. Let's give it up for the Floyd County High School Buffaloes.
1: Floyd Buffaloes, okay.
0: Floyd County.
1: Floyd County.
0: The county is always a part of it.
1: All right, Floyd County.
0: Because maybe there's another Floyd somewhere that he ain't a county. He's a city.
1: Uncle Floyd.
0: But yes, Floyd County High School, they will be playing for purpose this Friday as they travel to Blacksburg to take on the Blacksburg Bruins. For every first down that the Floyd County High School football team gets, they will receive $200 from Freedom First Credit Union.
1: Awesome.
0: With a minimum of $3,000. So if they go out there and for whatever reason, they don't get a single first down, they are still getting $3,000.
1: Yep.
0: But if they go out there and they get 16 first downs, that's $3,200.
1: They're going to do it.
0: So, you know, it's totally up to them. But thank you so much for everyone that went to playforpurpose.net to nominate Floyd County High School. And keep the nominations coming in.

0: because while Floyd County will be playing for purpose this Friday, we have another school that we're going to need to announce in a couple of weeks. So go to playforpurpose.net or text in the letters PFP, like play for purpose, PFP, to 52353 and help nominate your local high school to turn first downs into cash.
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2: You're going to be hanging out with me.
3: Uh-oh.
2: For some football. Because I'm going to be at the Roanoke College football home opener this Saturday. I'll be there for the kickoff, and I'll be there till 2 o'clock. So, and hanging out for the entire game, because when they call me on the field, I'm going to go running out there and do my thing. All right, so at the Salem Stadium, don't roll your eyes.
3: What position, or when they call you out on the field, this is not going to happen.
2: What?
3: But let's pretend that they call you out on the field. What are you going to do? Like, why would they call you out on the field?
2: I'm the kicker.
3: You're going to, okay. I want to take you to a football field and see if you can kick field goals. Like, I legitimately want to do that.
2: Okay, I'm a kicker, and then I want to be the quarterback.
3: You want to kick and throw the
2: ball? Yes.
3: You just want to do it all.
2: Why not?
3: Yeah. All right. Tell us more about
2: Saturday. So I'll be there. We're talking about it like, as if this could really happen, because you never know. Like I said, I'll be there from noon to 2 with free prizes and K92 swag. You want to make sure to get your tickets right now, roanoke.edu/football, for that Roanoke College football home opener that's coming up on the 12th.

0: your K92 Morning Thing with Monica and Antoine. And today in the ladies' room, we're going to talk to Becky. Becky, what's happening?
1: Well, I did something that could really deeply alter my family and our lives, pretty much.
2: Oh, wow. A dramatic change to your family. That's, yeah, that sounds like something serious right there took place.
0: Well, we're going to try to help you out here in the ladies' room in just a few minutes on K92.

0: advice, and solving life's biggest dilemmas. 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
1: All right, Becky, you said that you did something that could really ruin your family. What happened?
2: Well, I believe that my husband has no idea that I question whether or not our daughter is his. Here's the situation. We were separated, right, a while back, obviously, and I had a couple of flings during that time. So we got back together, and when we did, I found out I was pregnant. And so there's a chance that she isn't his, and I just don't know what to do. I mean, he's an amazing dad, right? And I messed up so bad. But I don't know if I should even bother telling him. It would be devastating. There's no question.
3: Well, I think you should probably figure that out first. Like, you should know if you're questioning whether or not the father of your daughter, who that is. I think the first step is finding the answer to that and then seeing if you have a bridge that you have to cross.
1: Well, you said you had flings. So do those guys, do they know that there's a chance they could be the father?
2: Oh, no. The other guys have no idea there's a chance. Mm-mm. Our marriage is so much better now. Like, obviously, this could ruin everything for not just our marriage, but everybody involved. And it's just, everything is going so well.
3: And maybe it stays that way. I don't know.
1: Well, you have to get on it right now. You have to talk to him about it. But
3: shouldn't she get the DNA test first?
1: Get the DNA test first?
3: Oh, wait. Look, has she had the daughter or is she still pregnant?
1: She's had the daughter.
2: My daughter's 3.
3: Okay, then yes. Then wouldn't she just get the DNA test? Because why have a conversation with the husband if he's actually the father? She says she doesn't know who the father is.
1: So you think she gets like a secret DNA test? Is that what you're saying?
3: Yes. Oh. Rather, because if she has the conversation and says, our daughter might not be yours, and then come to find out it is his, then what was the point of the conversation?
1: Oh, so you think it's a secret DNA? Okay, I was thinking that she has that conversation with him, because what if he finds out that, you know, something comes in the mail that says, oh, you had a DNA, blah, blah, blah, and then that brings it up anyway.
2: No, I'm going to be stealth. I mean, if I do it, I definitely would cover my tracks.
3: You know, I don't even think of it as sneaky as much as the baby is definitely yours. If nothing else, the daughter belongs to you. So it is your responsibility to figure out who the father is and then move forward from there, because you may have to involve.
2: I hear you, but it is going to be sneaky.
1: Yeah.
2: Because I'm not doing it with his knowledge. Do you know what I mean? I still have to figure out a way to get his hair and all that.
3: 1,000%. But does he also know that you had flings when you guys were separated?
2: Not so much.
3: Okay, then. So if that's the case, then we got to be completely honest about everything. You need to tell him you had those flings then, too. If you're going to go that far, I just don't think the conversation is worth having until you find out who the father is. Because on Maury, you bring a guy on there, then you're like, you may or may not be the father. And then they find out they are the father. And then what was the point of the conversation? Unless you want to tell him that you had other guys when you guys were separated.
2: Right.
1: Yeah, I think you got to talk to him first.
3: So what is the conversation sound like when she talks to him, Monica?
1: She says, look, there's something I am really struggling with. I did hook up with so-and-so for a short period of time, and there is a chance that our daughter.
3: You don't think that conversation would be stronger, though, if she goes, hey, when we weren't together, I had some flings, and I just found out that our daughter isn't yours? You don't think that? Because then now she has to have multiple conversations with him. Now she could just have one conversation of either A, the daughter is yours, or she's not, and that I had these flings. That could be one conversation. She's setting up to have two.
1: I think that the truth will come out at some point. And then you said your marriage is really strong right now. I think that something's going to hit it hard later on down the road if you don't say something.
3: Where's if the lie? If she gets a DNA test, that's not lying.
1: But if
3: she's getting a DNA test.
1: But if she doesn't let that out, then she is technically lying. Just because you don't say it doesn't mean it's not a lie. Like, so I feel like it's going to come out eventually, and then he's going to be questioning, why wouldn't you just at least bring that up to me? You're putting yourself in a predicament that's not going to work for you down the road. But I could be wrong. So we really got to help out Becky. Should she go ahead and talk to her husband about the chances that their child is not his child? Or what should she do? Keep it under wraps and get that DNA test? You can call in at 540-774-9236 or text us at 52353 in the ladies' room on K92. It's

0: advice, and solving life's biggest dilemmas. This is The Ladies Room with Monica Brooks on K92.
1: Ooh, texts are all over the place for Becky. Becky then called in and said, look, I made a boo-boo by, I shouldn't say it's a boo-boo. She has a blessing.
2: Yes.
1: Okay,
2: she
1: first of all, she has a little baby, but she doesn't know if the husband is actually the father, because they had a separation period.
2: Yes, there was a time when they weren't going to be together. They're not together.
1: Yes. And so she said, she got pregnant right around that time. And so the baby, there's a possibility the baby may not be his.
2: Yeah.
1: So she doesn't know exactly how to handle the situation right there. And so we asked you to text in to 52353 or give us a call at 540-774-9236.
2: And there's one text, because my point was, yes, she should have the conversation, but I think that she should find out who the father is of the child before having, because that changes the conversation with her husband completely. And there's a text in to 52353 from Chris in Roanoke. She says, absolutely no conversation until she knows who the father is. They were separated, so he doesn't need to know what happened. Maybe he was with other people, too, at that same time.
1: Mm.
2: And so that was more so my thought, like, whatever happened during the separation, you just keep it over there, unless
1: the
2: baby ain't yours.
1: Well, Gary from Salem says, do not keep this information from him. If there's a chance the baby's not his, you need to let him know. Be honest up front.
2: Yeah, Candace in Vinton says, I believe that most men... I believe most men / people are pretty happy not knowing most truths. So at this point, get the DNA test. First off, I don't like that shade.
1: There was some shade right there. I got another one from Brandon that says 100% agree with Antoine. She needs a DNA test and then discuss. And also, when separated, she doesn't have to disclose what she did unless they said they would.
2: I think this might be the most text messages we ever received from men on The Ladies Room.
1: That's because, a lot of guys.
2: Because Mike from Salem says, it's better to go ahead and just get it out the way and tell him. She will have feelings and emotions, and you have to let them have that. But if your marriage is as strong as you say it is, he truly loves you, it will all work out.
1: Mm.
2: I don't know how much love there is in the world on that one.
1: Man. Yeah,
2: well, it's a lot of love.
1: And on the phone we have Carly. What do you say?
3: Oh, my God. Becky, you should carry that to the grave. Ugh.
2: Oh, so you're saying that she shouldn't even get a DNA test to find out who the father is?
3: Nope. No, I think, she's really going to ruin lives because of this reckless behavior. And I think she made her bed and she'd take it to the grave. And yeah, I don't feel bad for her at all. It's really unfortunate for the baby, though. Mm-hmm. Oh, my God.
2: I don't know. I think that if she's questioning it, she should know. She needs to know who the father is. I know I said that, find out who the father is and then have the conversation with the husband. Because I never said don't have the conversation with your husband. What I'm saying is the baby deserves to know who their father is. She deserves to know who the father is. So I think regardless, if you're questioning it, you need to find out if that baby, who that baby belongs to.
3: I think this is like a whole can of worms. And she starts going down that path, She's in a comfortable place, she said. I think let it lie. I wouldn't tell him. If the baby later down the road wants to find out, that's karma, I guess. I don't know. I wouldn't do it.
1: All right, well, thank you so much, Carly, for coming in Ladies Room today on K92.
3: You're welcome.
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Today's going to be a high of 88, a clear day. Currently 64 in Roanoke, 63 in Lynchburg, and 62 in NRV. And with everything going on with Becky, we need some music to dance to. We need some throwbacks. So go ahead and start texting in to 52353 with your name and town and that throwback song you want us to play for the Happy Hour Triple Play right here on K92.

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1: All right, you want to hang tight because we have a pair of tickets to see 311. They're headlining the Budweiser Summer Series at Elmwood Park on Friday, the 25th of September. And you can win those right around 8:15-ish.
2: All right, that's going to be fun. And don't forget, we want to know what throwback jam do you want to be a part of the Happy Hour Triple Play. So text that in to 52353. I'm feeling a little Justin Bieber this morning, Monica.
1: Oh.
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0: current thing with Monica and Antoine, and that was my song from Lady Gaga, Poker Face. And Antoine, you came through with Justin Bieber's Sorry, and this from Spencer and Roanoke. He said, with all the Becky drama, if you listen to the ladies' room, we got to play Shaggy, It Wasn't Me.
1: I'm here for it. 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

0: Is there anything that you refuse to eat before bed?
1: Anything spicy.
0: Okay.
1: Anything spicy. I was in college. I was staying at a friend's place, and they had some spicy chili.
0: Oh.
1: And I wanted one more bowl right before bed. I was like, oh, this is so good. Let me just get one more bowl and then head to bed. Monica, I tore that bathroom up.
0: You had a night.
1: It was like 3 o'clock in the morning.
0: Ooh.
1: Me and that bathroom became best friends. So never again. Never again will I eat spicy right before bed.
0: Okay. Well, for me, it was red onion.
1: Red onion? Why is that?
0: I was craving that for dinner. And so
1: just a red onion?
0: Don't do that. That's what my daughter did. She came upstairs.
1: Oh, wait. You're being serious?
0: Yes. I was craving red onion and tomato.
1: I was making a funny. I wasn't being serious.
0: Yes, I was being.
1: You legitimately just wanted red onion.
0: I just wanted red onion, just to bite into a red onion and some tomato. And my daughter came downstairs and she started laughing too. She did what you did.
1: Sound like you need a hug.
0: And she said, "Mama, why does it smell like vegetables everywhere in this house?" I said, "That's what I was craving." And so, yeah, but waking up, even if you brush your teeth before,
1: it's not going to change
0: that red
1: anything.
0: Onion is still a hint of red onion right now.
1: Yes, because it's a red freaking onion. Who eats that before bed? Like the spicy chili, I could see someone eating a bowl of that. I don't see anyone just biting into a red onion at any part of the day.
0: And a tomato.
1: Oh, sorry.
0: A Roma tomato.
1: And a tomato. Would you have a tomato in your left hand, the red onion in your right hand? You're just going back and forth like you got two apples?
0: Were you looking through the window?
1: All right, Sleeping Beauty. A bunch of apples over there. Oh, but I'm proud of myself. I'm not going to judge you too much.
0: Okay.
1: Because I'm proud of myself. I did the impossible yesterday.
0: Uh-huh.
1: And I literally patted myself on the back because I'm relaxing on the couch, you know, just got home,
0: mm-hmm.
1: just trying to chill a little bit. I'm relaxing on the couch, and then all of a sudden I hear this.
0: Oh,
1: wait a minute.
0: No.
1: Hold on. And then I sit up on the couch, and I hear it again. Smoke detector, batteries going bad. But this is what I did, Monica. I did the impossible. I got up, I listened for it one more time, walked to the exact smoke detector. In my house, there are 1, 2, 3, there are 4 smoke detectors in my house. I went to the exact one. I found exact one, took it down. I don't have batteries to replace it, so it's sitting on the kitchen counter. I took it down, and that was the one. Did not hear another one.
0: That never
1: my
0: happens.
1: First try.
0: That's the first in history.
1: On my first try.
0: You didn't get a lottery ticket?
1: I don't need one after that. I won the lotto.
0: Oh, man.
1: I didn't need one after that. How often can you find the one smoke detector that's going off? I say never.
0: Never.
1: I'm a superhero.
0: It's never happened.
1: I felt legitimately proud of myself to where I almost called all my friends and told them.

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1: A pair of tickets for someone. We have them for 311. They're headlining the Budweiser Summer Series at Elmwood Park on Friday, September the 25th.
2: Yes, and in order for you to get them, you got to play the I Love You game. So the way this game is going to work, Miss Monica is going to call one of my favorite places, one of my favorite old stomping grounds, Carol Lee Donuts in Blacksburg. Monica is going to call them. She's going to ask them some random question. And at the end of the phone call, Monica is going to tell them she loves them. She's going to say, I love you. Will they say, I love you too? Call in right now, 540-774-9236. Correctly predict if the person on the other line will tell Monica they love them too. You will win a pair of tickets to see 311 on September 25th at Elmwood Park.
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1: It is your chance right now to win a pair of tickets to see 311 in concert on September 25th at Elmwood Park in Roanoke with the K92 I Love You game. Miss Monica is going to call Carolee Donut in Blacksburg. Carolee Donuts. I need to add the S to that. She's going to call them, ask them some random question. And at the end of the call, she is going to say, I love you. The question is, will they say, I love you too? Good morning. This is K92. Will they say, I love you too?
2: Oh, yes, most definitely.
1: You said that they will. And what's your name?
2: Jesse.
1: Jesse. And Jesse, where are you calling from this morning?
2: Here in Roanoke.
1: All right, Jesse, you're calling from Roanoke saying yes. So let's see who you're playing against this morning. Good morning. This is K92. What's your name?
3: Good morning. This is Whitney.
1: All right, Whitney, when Monica calls Carolee Donuts, will they say I love you too?
3: I don't think so.
1: All right, so you're going no. Jesse's going yes. Well, Monica, let's go ahead and give them a call.
4: This is Carolee.
0: Hello. Hey, so I'm going to be in your area here pretty soon. I've heard some great things about your donuts. I was wondering if you have like a lemon custard filled donut.
4: We do, yeah.
0: You know, what's your name?
4: My name is Liam.
0: Liam. Yes, okay, ma'am. Well, I'll have to swing by and grab one of those. Thank you so much. I love you.
4: Yes, ma'am. I probably won't be here when you get here, but we'll definitely have some.
0: All right. I love you, Liam.
4: Love you, too.
1: Look, I think the only reason that Liam said it back is because you forced it out of him.
3: You cheated.
1: Hey, Whitney, thank you so much for playing. You can play again tomorrow, okay?
3: Thank you.
1: All right, but congratulations to you, Jesse.
0: Jesse, you have a pair of tickets to see 311. So we'll see you there. You'll be hanging out with K92 on September 25th at Elmwood Park.
2: Yes, amazing. Thank you guys so much.

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HITS. 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
1: I'm so petty.
2: What'd you do?
1: I think you're rubbing off on me. And I'm curious on if you've ever done this before. Have you ever, you know, how long have you been here at K92? Roughly.
2: A lot of years. 20-some years.
1: Have you ever walked into a local business and asked them to change the radio station? Because I am doing that now.
2: So, okay. You are my mother.
1: I'm your mother?
2: She will walk in to people. They know Trigger. She will walk in and tell them to change the station.
1: Yes. Anytime that I walk to like a local place. Now, I always try to pick and choose the places where I think that they can physically change it. Because some stores, they don't have access. Some stores, only the general manager, whoever can pick. But if I think that they have access and can change it, I walk in and I hear another radio station. I don't say who I am. I don't say it's Antoine Terrell. I don't say I'm from K92. I just go in as a customer trying to sell the whole, you know, got to make the customer happy. And I'll say, hey, is there any chance that you can switch that to K92? There's a song that I really want to hear. And I think they're going to play it now. Can you change it? And I would do that. Most of the times they won't change it. But every once in a while, they will change it from whatever station, whether it be Q99, whether it be Star Country, whether it be WR, whatever it is. They will change it and put it on K92 every once in a while. And I feel like that's a victory. But I also feel like I'm being misleading by not telling them.
2: No, you tell them. Because I am. Thank you, because I'll see you later from Antoine Terrell.
1: So your mother does it, but you've never done it before?
2: I've never done it. Even when I walked in, like, had a, you know, your annual doctor's appointment. You walk in there like, Q99,
1: Q99.
2: Exactly. I'm like, hold on.
1: It's usually Q99 too. Screw them. It's usually Q99. I was at a pool recently before, you know, I was at a pool recently before summer ended. And the lifeguards had Q99 on. And I get it.
2: Yes.
1: I get it. That's the quote unquote safe music. That's the music that'll make the old people and the kids happy. But that ain't the bangers. We play the bangers over here.
2: Then you walk into a restaurant, you go walk into, you know, Texas Roadhouse. They'd be like, you know, play some, you know, Baby Locked in the Door. I'm like, hold up.
1: Like, not here for that either. So I'm just giving you a heads up. You're listening right now. You have a local business. If I walk in there, I'm not going to tell you who I am. But I am going to request that you put K92 on. Because it's the best music. It's giving you Taylor Swift right here.

0: Your K92 Morning Thing with Monica and Antoine, and coming up, The View. They pulled off something that I would love for us to do one day. Yeah, and Gwyneth Paltrow, she says that it was love at first sight when she looked into the eyes of this handsome man.
1: Uh-oh.
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3: First, we got to give it up to Sherry Shepherd, because she's going to make Broadway history as the first woman to play the genie in Disney's Aladdin.
4: I've grown up with Aladdin. I've taken my nieces and nephews, and I loved it, and I was excited every time I sat in the chair, and I would see the genie come up, and I'm very excited because now I get to be the genie and give that same joy that all of the genies gave me. I cannot wait.
5: You gotta kill it. I'm excited for her. I love Sherry Shepherd. Uh-huh. I think she is such a huge talent. Don't screw this up.
3: She's not. You don't have to even say that.
5: She is following Robin Williams and Will Smith, who, wow, people feel how they feel about Will Smith. He killed it as a genie. So Sherry, you got some big shoes to fill.
3: Yes, she does. And it's gonna be Broadway. The production's going on October the 16th through January the 3rd, and she's gonna do a fabulous job.
5: I just wish Broadway was closer.
3: I know.
5: There are so many Broadway. There's a Paranormal Activity Broadway play.
3: Oh my gosh.
5: I would love to see, but I'm just not going to New York to see it.
3: Hold on. Maybe you can make that happen,
5: though. I need a Broadway in Danville.
3: A quick trip to New York. You can do that.
5: Can it be at Rosie's in Vegas?
3: All right, you know, and since we're talking about Sherry Shepherd, you know, she was once a co-host of The View. Uh-huh. Well, she missed out on this because The View, they kicked off their season 30 episode on Tuesday, and they surprised everyone with a very special gift, a trip.
6: Okay, now it's time to see who is winning this trip. On the table is a box full of audience seat numbers, and Whoopi is going to choose a winner.
3: Everyone in the audience! Everyone! They did Oprah style, so everyone, they won a trip to Cancun, Mexico, a three-day.
5: Mexico!
3: Three-night stay.
5: That's awesome.
3: Yes. I was like, that would be so cool to do. Just, you know, go somewhere, go to B-dubs. Everyone gets wings on us! Woo!
5: This could be a little shady.
3: What?
5: I feel like the crowd of The View, the demographic of The View, are like older.
3: What are you
5: older
3: say?
5: Women. I just don't think it's going to be that expensive of a trip. Like, I think once they get there, they're not going to want to do a lot.
3: Based off the audience, maybe you think they're just going to just...
5: They're just going to chill. They're going to hang out in the lobby together.
3: All right, and Gwyneth Paltrow. So she was on a podcast where she revealed that, you know, she did a movie back in the day with Brad Pitt. And it was called Seven. Mm-hmm. So, and she said, and it was love at first sight looking at that man.
7: So I get cast in the movie with Brad, and I met him on set, and like we had like kind of a love at first sight thing. It was pretty awesome. It was really fun. He was so beautiful, and he was 31, and I was 22.
3: Yeah. Yeah, and I didn't realize that they were engaged but never married.
5: I didn't know
3: they dated for 3 years and called it quits.
5: I feel like Brad Pitt has been engaged to everyone.
3: He has.
5: The Seven version of Brad Pitt is the scruffy one, too.
3: Yes,
5: it
3: is.
5: With the 5 o'clock shadow and everything. He's the Brad Pitt that I could see being the heartthrob.
3: Oh, see, I enjoyed the interview as vampire Brad Pitt.
5: Also a good Brad Pitt.
3: I turned into a vampire then. That was my year of just like, I'm a vampire.
5: You turned into a vampire.
3: I thought it was.
5: You saw Brad Pitt.
3: Yeah, and then I said, I'm a vampire, too.
5: Yeah, because that's totally how that works.
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1: It's your K92 Morning Thing with Monica and Antoine on this day. This Wednesday is going to be a clear one. A high of 88. It's currently 69 in Roanoke, 69 in Lynchburg, and 66 in NRV.
2: And coming up next, we have the K92 Good News Story of the Day. And I want to tell you about three middle school students that saved someone's

0: Hashtag good news. Hashtag all the feels. It's Antoine's good news story of the day on K92.
1: Right place, right time. Sometimes that's all it takes to make an impact to save someone's life. Three middle school students in Montana are being called heroes after helping rescue a missing woman who was found underneath a bridge. The kids were walking by. They thought they heard something. Come to find out, they did hear something.
2: We heard her, like, saying, like, help, help me. Call 911, please. I'm so cold.
3: Had to help her.
4: I think it's phenomenal because generally anybody, especially children, if they hear something that's unusual to them, and then in a lot of cases they'll walk away instead, took action. They knew it was the right thing to do, called for help. It solved the missing person's case.
2: Feels really good because, like, people know me as a hero. I did a good thing.
1: Yes, you did do good thing. And the woman was underneath that bridge for more than 24 hours.
5: Oof.
1: Completely unable to move. Authorities got her to a hospital, and the local police chief said that the boys likely saved her life.
5: Yeah.
1: Because they don't know how much longer she could have been there with all of that weight on her. And survived.
5: Wow.
1: Right place, right time. And like the police officer said, most kids don't know what to do if they hear something. Most people don't know what to do if they hear something weird for the first time. But these kids, they sprung into action. That was your K92 good news story of the day.

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1: And how you are raised, it truly impacts your behavior from that point forward.
2: Yeah.
1: Because I want to talk about something that I was forced to do when I was a kid that I still do today that 21% of people, they don't do.
0: Hmm.
1: It's bathroom behavior. We'll talk about it next.

0: You're waking up with the K92 Morning Thang.
1: I thought everyone did this, but I guess because this is how I was raised, I did this the majority of my life. I just assumed that everyone always locks the bathroom door when they go to the restroom.
2: So you're talking about in their home?
1: In their home. Yes, I grew up having one bathroom in the house for myself, my brother, and my mother.
2: Uh-huh.
1: So it was very, very easy to just walk into the bathroom when someone else is on the toilet if the door wasn't locked.
2: Uh-huh.
1: So as a kid, my mother would walk into the bathroom while, you know, I was using the bathroom, my brother was using the bathroom, and it would be like the worst, most disgusting thing ever for her.
2: Yeah.
1: So she would yell at us. So it got drilled in my brain that no matter what, no matter where you are, you always lock the bathroom door. And come to find out, 21% of people never lock the bathroom door in their own home, mm-hmm. even if they have guests over. Where do you stand on that?
2: I don't lock the bathroom door at home.
1: You don't like, what if the kids walk in on you?
2: No, I don't lock the bathroom door at home. No, I don't. If I have guests over, yes.
1: Okay, but if it's just you and the kids.
2: Me and the kids, nope.
1: You won't do it?
2: I don't lock the bathroom door, no.
1: You're not concerned of them coming in on you?
2: I have never, no.
1: I just feel so vulnerable. I don't care who it is. It could be my mother, it could be my grandmother. It could be a pet fish. The door is getting locked.
2: People should lock the bathroom
1: door. I'm always locking it.
2: I did go years ago. I ended up in the hospital because of a bathroom door. And it was because they didn't have a proper lock on the bathroom door in the house that I was visiting. I needed to run in the bathroom real quick. But as I was trying to exit, someone was trying to enter.
1: Bang.
2: And it put me in the hospital. They had to stitch my face back together.
1: They had to stitch it back together.
2: It was a Valentine's Day, too. I was at the ER.
1: See? Yeah. Red for
2: bathroom.
1: Blood.
2: Yep.
1: 34% of people say that they always lock the bathroom door. That's where I am. 32% say they lock it only if guests are over at their house. 21% say that they never lock it even when guests are there. And 11% claim that they don't even shut the door.
2: Oh.
1: Now, do you shut the door at least?
2: At night, if everyone's asleep.
1: I like when I ask the question, you're like, wait a minute, there are certain times that I might not.
2: Yes.
1: So with the kids, so let's say you wake up at 1 a.m.
2: Uh-huh.
1: The kids are asleep. You got to use the bathroom. You're leaving the door open,
2: yep.
1: Or at least cracked or whatever.
2: Uh-huh.
1: Are you doing it just because everyone's asleep, or do you want to be able to hear? Like, why? Yeah,
2: because
1: why is the door
2: because
1: open?
2: It's a quick pee break. You still run and go back to sleep.
1: I just can't believe this.
2: You locked up.
1: I locked
2: everything.
1: Every time I use the bathroom, there's a combination code to get in there.

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1: Tomorrow, 7:15, your chance to win a pair of tickets to see 311. 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It's a Friday night. And who's better to spend your Friday night with than 311? So at 7:15 tomorrow, we're going to play the I Love You game for your chance to win.
2: And then following that, around 7:35, we have Covert Confessions. 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
1: All of that and so much more going down tomorrow. But before we get out of here today,
2: with the Morning Thing Nuggets. 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Damn it, you do, damn it, you don't.
1: Exactly. Brand new episode of The Thing starting tomorrow at 6 a.m. Peace.
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Of course, we scored William Burt some big cash last week. 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

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Our colors will fade eventually, so if our time is running out, day after day, we'll make the mundane our masterpiece. Oh my, my, oh my, my love, I take one look at you, you're taking

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K92, Jay Styles, and you're sitting there thinking, oh my God, I can't believe I'm not married. Do you know in 1990, over 80% of people were married by the age of 30. 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

Well, this is always so creepy. And we know that they're listening on our phones. But a new investigation to LG OLED TVs has found that there are

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6 weeks away from Halloween and Practical Magic 2 hitting theaters tomorrow. However, the early review is not so great. Rotten Tomato, 35%.

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Well, I think this is pretty true, but now we got the scientific proof to say otherwise. Studies show 50% of pet owners happily put their pets' needs first before their own. Are you like that? I can't.

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0: Want to say hi to Priscilla. She's got a son in Blacksburg texting in at 52353. Julie's listening in Roanoke. You got a son, too. Thank you.
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You think that's more or less for you?

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0: Noah kind of loved that song, K92. 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The average man, like me, Jay Styles, only 8. I think I'm about at 17 or 18. What's your tracker right now? Times you've smiled.
1: I hate to give the satisfaction asking how you're doing now. How's the castle built off people you pretend to care about? Just what you wanted. 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

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Fall off what? 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Called your bluff, better cite the source. 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

I hate to put the stress on you, but do you know what you're going as for Halloween? I know. What are we, 6 weeks out? And then Thanksgiving and then Christmas? I know.

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They say 56% of guys never get back, quote unquote, their hoodies after lending it to a girl. Do you still have your ex's hoodie? 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

K92, and a new research study has come out revealing that women outperform the FBI at spotting lies and hidden intentions.

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It's a wild stat. So in 1990, they said over 80% of people over 30, 80% were married over the age of 30. Right now, that number, 20%.

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K92, and a study shows that 20 minutes of making out, kissing, burns more calories than a mile run. So now, knowing this information, are you going to keep running

So we all know that they're listening on our phones. You say one word, and all of a sudden you get a bunch of ads popping up. But there's a new investigation to LG's OLED TVs where they say there's over 200 million TVs reportedly spying on you. Not surprised.

just named Billboard Magazine's Song of the Summer, and she is just 1 week away from passing Mariah Carey's All I Want for Christmas. Atop the charts, longer than any other female artist at 21 weeks. Trying to get to the deuce, Ella now, K92.

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you feeling? Halfway through, over, more than halfway through the week, I guess. It's only a 4-day work week for a lot of people, if I can get the words out this afternoon. On K92, I'm Freddie Mac. Thankful that you chose us on this Wednesday, almost to the weekend.

You ever think, you know, we're under some kind of punishment? This is why it's 90 degrees in September. It's got to be, it has something to do with those AI flyers people keep making and AI business cards. Yeah, I'm blaming them. K92 with Noah Kahn. Hey.

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We are K92, Virginia's number one hit music station. I want to introduce you to a newer artist. Her name is Audrey Hulbert. And she's got this new hit song that we're liking a lot, and hopefully you like it too. Let us know, 52353. You can always text your music feedback. She's co-written some songs with Gracie Abrams as well. And this is her song. It's called Sue Me on K92.

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Orlando, Tampa, Florida on here as well. Atlanta, Georgia. Houston, Texas. Portland, Oregon. Denver, Colorado. All on this list of fall destinations for just under $500. 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

K92, Virginia's number one hit music station. I'm still like not over it. Like, it almost doesn't make sense. Virginia Tech beaten VMI so badly this past weekend, 73-3. Like, that is wild to me. I don't know. They're home again this weekend against ODU Saturday at noon on K92.

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So yesterday, Ariana Grande released the 12-song complete live album for the new album, Petal, which has that song on it, Hate That I Made You Love Me. And we love that you've decided to choose us this afternoon. It's K92.

We are Virginia's number one hit music station. Stella Lefty has become a standout this year. Within the last few months, she's been trending on TikTok and Instagram Reels with her song Boston that I want to play for you right now. K92.

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We've been cheering on Ella Langley for, I don't know, since that song came out in what, October, November last year? That's Choosing Texas, 21 weeks, number one spot on the Billboard Hot 100 with K92. 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

K92. Freddie Mac, are you repeating to yourself, at least it's a short week, at least it's a short week, at least it's a short week? Look, yeah, we're Wednesday, workday's winding down. We're almost to the weekend. It's going to be all right. You got this. And we got your back. Go get you home this evening with K92 and Dominic Fike. I can't.

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Coming to streaming in just a couple of weeks, Toy Story 5. That's off the soundtrack. Taylor Swift, I Knew It, I Knew You, on Virginia's number one hit music station. She says, and no surprise, her favorite character is Jesse. Mine, Buzz Lightyear. What's yours? Let me know. You should see

What's your most recent weird random dream that you had? Let me know. 52353. You can always text on K92. It's Freddie Mac. My friend told me that she had a dream that a Tupac hologram was twerking on her while she was using the bathroom, while on the toilet. Like, what? Not just any hologram, a Tupac hologram, and while twerking on her? While using the bathroom? Like, that. You don't have to beat that. It's not a competition, but I would love to hear from you. 52353. You can text the weirdest dream that you've had lately on K92.

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K92, Freddie Mac. I'm loving the 80s look thing that you just put your picture in ChatGPT and tell it to give you an 80s look. Bring back the 80s is the hashtag I've been seeing too. I think there's some kind of conspiracy going on here. Like they're trying to steal your identity or something. Any of those things, I'm like always too scared to put my picture in there. I don't know. K92. Yeah.

I bet. Say, I got drive, I don't need a car. Money really all that we fiending for. I'm doing things they ain't seen before. Bands ain't dumb, but extremists are. I'm a demon lord. Fall off what? I ain't seen the horse. Called your bluff, better cite the source. Fame ain't something that I need no.

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Well, I finished the book in one night anyway, so I win, Patty. 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
1: Oh. 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
2: Hi, I'm Pastor Kevin. Can you believe that the NFL regular season gets kicked off tonight as the New England Patriots travel to Seattle to take on last year's Super Bowl champions? Where has the time gone? It seems like only yesterday the Seahawks were celebrating their Super Bowl victory. And I don't know about you, but 7 months is far too long, and as my wife will attest, I'm definitely ready for some football. But the other day I was wondering, what if we got as excited to go to church as we did to go to the football game? So this Sunday, don't let football be the only thing you get excited about. 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It'll help you get to God. Maybe you need to take your time out and think about that today.
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K92. 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Roanoke College football taking on Greensboro, and it's a maroon out, too. So when you show up, make sure you're wearing your maroon, pack the stands, kick off at 2. Before that, the tailgate party's happening with Miss Monica Brooks from The Morning Thang. Noon till 2, giving away free prizes, also some K92 swag. Exclusively going to be at the game on Saturday. So we're looking forward to seeing you. Salem Stadium, party's kicking off at noon, kickoff at 2.

You know what I don't hear being thrown out a lot is Noah Kahan and what he could possibly win at the Grammys coming up next year. He's having a massive year with lots of hits. He's singing Orbiter. K92.

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Starbucks and Peanuts teaming up for this time of the year and the great a grated pumpkin collection. You know, Charlie Brown. So they got like a 10-piece grated pumpkin inspired merch collection coming out on the 15th. And it's going to be a Snoopy glass cold cup, stainless steel cold cup, great pumpkin tumbler, 24-ounce cup, 14-ounce mug, a 16-ounce stainless steel tumbler. So something to just steal your money away, you know? But you need it, of course, right? At least that's what you tell yourself and or your spouse or partner. K92.

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All right, Ella Langley. The only song that's a non-holiday hit to have this many weeks at the top of the Billboard charts. Number one spot, 21 weeks in a row. The only other song that has more than that is 22 weeks, Mariah Carey, All I Want for Christmas Is You. Now, she can tie that record if she remains at number one, and then another 2 weeks she can surpass that. So, yeah, let's keep it going for Ella Langley. That is Choosing Texas as we get you home this evening on your Wednesday. K92, Virginia's number one hit music station.

Nancy Grace came out of retirement, and she's been on a tear the last couple of months. And she's also been investigating the Micah Miller murder. Of course, if you've seen Netflix, Death of the Pastor's Wife, I'm not going to spoil it for you, but I mean, you should definitely go watch it, like, tonight. The Beaches are on K92. She's a

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All right, so if you're planning a fall break, a little guest getaway, a little destination, it's less than $500. There's a list that came out. Gulf Shores, Alabama. Myrtle Beach is also on this list. Raleigh, Fort Lauderdale, Orlando, Tampa, Atlanta, Houston, Portland, Denver. Lots of great fall foliage to see in these places as well. Why sweat it out in Florida, though, when you could go to, like, Colorado or Oregon or somewhere not as far south, like Myrtle Beach? You know, everyone loves Myrtle. K92. Virginia's number one hit music station. Yeah, it's got me thinking. I kind of want to get away for the fall, just for a little bit, like a long weekend or something. Definitely winter vacation in the plans.

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So over the summer, rumors were sparking that Michael B. Jordan and Ray were dating because they were seen as Six Flags, and people thought, oh, this must be something going on. She said, no, they're actually just working together on a project. Nothing romantic about it. Men and women can be friends platonically. K92.

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All right, so 6 years ago, I believe it was yesterday, it showed up in my memories where McDonald's released the Travis Scott meal. That was 6 years ago yesterday, which was the first celebrity collaboration McDonald's had done in like over 25 years. And that was a weird time to do it, wasn't it? Right in the middle of the pandemic. Such an odd time. The food was good, though. The burger with bacon on it, it was pretty good. Good quarter pounder. They should do that again. K92.

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1: To be honest, I'd be really surprised if you didn't sing the hook of this song at least a couple times this summer. I'm talking Stella Lefty's on Boston Trending Top 5.

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It's good to see Olivia Rodrigo taking a little break, hanging out, a little vacay time with her besties. Here she is, Stupid Song, on your trending top five, K92. New York City.

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0: during Usher's performance R&B tour in Vegas, and to say she was loving it would be an understatement. 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

Yeah, I didn't see this coming at all. It's K92, Julian on the radio. We all know Lori Loughlin from Full House, as well as Lori Loughlin from the college admission scandal. Well, she is filing for a divorce. As a matter of fact, her and her husband, her soon-to-be ex-husband, Massimo Giannulli, are citing irreconcilable differences. I feel like that's a cop-out. There's something deeper going on here. It's K92. Just when

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3: Yo, what's going on? It's Kendrick Lamar.
0: K92.
2: Virginia's number one hit music station.